Unequivocally, whenever you saw this man in concert, you were hearing and seeing the best of the best. If you know, you know. No, next week I'm giving away tickets every day to the Dell, different Dell concerts. That ought to put a smile on Sarah's face. Yours too. All the notes. Classes 107.9.

0: They were just a bunch of college students from Tuskegee Institute in Tuskegee, Alabama. 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

0: Maurice White was about 10 years older than the rest of the band. Earth, Wind & Fire. By now, you all know the story. You've seen it on HBO. Any surprises? Ricky Smiley's on in the morning. Wrote a commercial about it. Goes like this. 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
2: 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What swoops down and smacks her in the face? A seagull.
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8: 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The sermon encouraged us to dig deep, to remove bad habits, counterproductive decisions, destructive desires, and even a few dead memories, which will frequently haunt our decision-making powers. We were reminded that sustained elevation is dependent upon an unshakable foundation. If we are unsure about our elevation, more likely than not, it's because we are building upon an unstable foundation. And instead of shoring up our foundation through excavation, we just continue to build on insecure ground. So I want to leave you with this one thought today. It is not possible to elevate to your highest potential until you have first excavated an unreliable foundation.
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0: You know, everybody's takeaway when they came to Philly and they were on Dancing on Air back in the day, the Barge Time Will Reveal, they had great hair. They had the best hair of any group you ever wanted to know. That's real rap. And it was all theirs. It's the Real Classics, 107.9.
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0: and we love it. Stephanie Mills is feeling good. Grammy winner, Tony winning Stephanie Mills. She'll be at the Dell. I'm Manuel. Here's the king of blue-eyed soul, Bobby Caldwell. What you won't do is change the station. 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

0: 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Hell of a project. 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

We're getting down on it. We're cooling the game. Lead singer James J.T. Taylor. In full effect, I'm Manuel. We're Classic 107.9 on the corner of Been There, Done That, and I'll be right back.

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Life is just beginning. 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
23: Last year, I had back pain radiating down my right leg. 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

tell you all the time, if you hear this man is coming to town performing anywhere, you should run, not walk, because he can surely still blow and perform. I know it's a little warm outside, everybody. We've done our best to keep your mind off of anything negative. We kicked back, and that's a fact. And now yesterday is history. Tomorrow, a mystery. What matters, though, is right now, your most precious commodity, time. Time is a gift. That's why it's called the present. And until the next time, when my time and your time is our time, be good. If you can't be good, be better. If you can't be better, be careful. Failure is not an option, because during these anxiety-filled, anxious times, the ebbs, the flows, the highs, the lows, no matter what it is you're dealing with, I promise, guarantee you, there is and there will be a blessing on the other side of through. Love you all, Mom, Dad, and Angelica too. God willing, I'll see you soon. Right now, I'm through. Good night.

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know me and my woman, we've been going through a lot of changes for about 6 months or so. 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

0: That July sun is hot, but these giveaways are even hotter. Listen live to Middays with Shayla this week, 9 to 2, for a chance to win passes to see the Isley Brothers live at the Dell Music Center with special guests Stephanie Mills and Breakwater on August 6th. 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And don't forget Atlantic Star, SOS Band, Evelyn Champagne King, and Climax are coming to the Dell on August 20th. 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
1: 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The Isley Brothers and Jeffrey Osborne promotions ends on Friday, July 17, 2026, subject to official rules.
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1: 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I'm Manuel. It's Minority Mental Health Awareness Month. And joining me right now, once again, is therapist and mental health professional, Margo Jackson, representing Serenity Safe Haven. Many of us grew up hearing, be strong, pray about it, or what happens in this house stays in this house. How have those messages helped us? And when can they unintentionally keep us from getting the mental health support we need, Margo?
2: When they say be strong, being strong means handling your business, not from an emotional standpoint. It just means doing what's necessary, even in the midst of a crisis. When they say pray about it, yeah, you should pray through all things you're going through. Just understanding that being strong does not mean not showing emotion.
1: What's interesting, it seems as though doctors, you know, ear, nose, and throat doctors have such a high regard with folks. When it comes to mental health, suddenly, why do you think that is?
2: I'm not sure on that one yet because, again, when you're understanding your mind matters and your thoughts matter and your behaviors matter and the interconnection between your thoughts, your beliefs about yourself, your actions, it all works together, and it can work together for your good or it can work together against you. And if you're not working together for your good, if your thoughts, actions, and behaviors and emotions are not in alignment, your heart and mind are not in sync, then you're subject to stress, you're subject to anxiety, depression, all of those ills that nobody really wants to acknowledge. 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Are you thinking a bunch of negative thoughts? Because if you're thinking negative thoughts, you're doing negative behavior. If you're thinking positively, you're working with purpose. You know your intentions. 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Okay, it's a different mindset. 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

Here you come again. All sad and confused. Instead of you bringing me good news, you're always bringing me the blues. You know, sometimes you look better gone than you do coming. Now, I wouldn't lie on you for nothing in the world. But however, there's some things a man must tell. You got a body by Fisher, but your mind's by Mattel.

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1: 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But here's a few.

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And the performances, whew, it's so many artists, I can't even name them all. But here's a few.

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1: 14 years in prison for killing a young woman. 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
20: Today, let's take a minute to remind ourselves that God clearly sees what we are facing. God knows the obstacles and the challenges we will have to overcome. God totally understands how we can become fearful, feel overwhelmed, and have trepidation, anxiety. But God also sees when we have become complacent and are no longer doing our best to help each other, but instead are only concerned about our own well-being. So today is a good opportunity for us to reassess our commitment to the will of God. Do we just complain and criticize when assistance assistance and support is what is really needed? Do we have a strategy to correct situations and occurrences that we know are wrong? Can we replace our fear with action and our insecurity with confidence, knowing that God has never, ever left us nor forsaken us in the midst of any crisis, because God is eternally on our side? So let's get at it. Amen.
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15: Let's take a look at the roadways. Here's traffic.
16: Good morning, everybody. Happy Friday. Nice, quiet start this time to our smoky Friday morning. One trouble spot, though, on southbound 73. This traffic report is sponsored by Staples. Southbound 73 in Marlton, just a little bit south of the Marlton Parkway, Evesham Road traffic light. Down wires blocking the right lane. A little slowdown getting by that. It's the most wonderful time of the year at Staples. 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Staples, that was easy. I'm Randy Jeffigan. 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
19: To influence voters and deepen political divisions. Elsewhere, the U.S. launched a sixth straight night of airstrikes against Iran, even as the White House says diplomatic talks are still underway. The strategy appears to be applying military pressure while leaving the door open for negotiations. But back in Washington, an amendment to cut about $3 billion in military aid to Israel failed, but more than 100 Democrats voted for it, exposing a deep divide within the party. It didn't pass, but analysts say it reflects growing debate in Congress over America's support for Israel. For info on these stories and more, go to RickySmileyMorningShow.com. 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
21: Oh, what's going on, ladies and gentlemen?
7: morning. Well, we made it to the World Cup Championship game. It's going to be this Sunday, 2 o'clock p.m. Central Time, Spain versus Argentina. This is most likely the farewell game for soccer's best player, Lionel Messi of Argentina. So y'all tune in, check it out. LeBron James spoke out for the first time since leaving the Lakers. Public appearance at Fanatics Fest and gave everyone an update on his decision on what team he will possibly play for next.
8: It's a big decision for not only myself, but for my family as well, and just for the last part of my career on where I want to spend the last few years or the last year or the last 2 years of, you know, my NBA career. So, you know, I'm going to try to fit into whatever team I'm going into, but also give them all the tools and give them all the knowledge that I've been able to, you know, grasp over the last 23 years.
7: Former Laker great Byron Scott throws his two cents in on what comes along with LeBron James wherever he ends up. Here's what he said.
10: As far as teams that are looking at him right now, the teams are also saying, all right, we're going to take him for 1 year, maybe two, and do we want to take all the other shit that goes along with it? Rich Paul and all those guys. Bronny James, you have to get Bronny James out of his Laker deal. You know, so there's a lot of layers to it when you're talking about bringing LeBron along.
7: Stay tuned, ladies and gentlemen. It's my quick sports report right there. Brett, what you
13: was
7: got coming
13: hate?
7: Up next? No, that wasn't
13: Man,
7: hate.
13: Coming up, we got Diddy, Snoop Dogg, Jazzy Faye, Biggie's Estate, and the late Andy Stone have all been hit

0: That was the B side right there, baby.
1: Right?
2: Man. Well, y'all, the songwriters say that they discovered the alleged sampling 2 years ago and are now seeking publishing royalties. The defendants have not publicly responded to the allegations. Man, I guess for producers, that's kind of tough because, like, when you sample a song, sometimes you can sample a certain amount and be okay, and sometimes you can't get away with it. But then, because when you turn in the whole sample and you ask for permission for it, sometimes they take all of your publishing for the whole song. So I don't know what the better thing to do is. But
1: also, Brad, let me ask you this. That song never really made it to radio. So that was kind of one that would... So how do you pay on that? Like, you don't pay for the album sales, do you?
2: Yeah, I mean, you pay for whatever the song made.
1: Oh, wow. Yeah.
2: For whatever that song made. So I don't know how they split it, you know, but whatever money that was made off of that song, they want some compensation for it.
0: And correct me if I'm wrong, but if the song was part of the album,
1: right,
0: and the album made a lot of
1: albums,
0: money, then yes, there's a percentage of royalties that go to the publishers and the writers.
2: That's right.
1: Boy.
2: That is right. Okay. Oof, that's right. And that's kind of tough sometimes. All right, well, we're going to wrap up the hot spot on that note. But for more information on these stories and more, you can go to RickySmileyMorningShow.com. 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And you can catch me on my social media at So Brad. Coming up next, y'all, we got Rock T with that HBCU. You know who we repping today, Rock T?
0: Let's go holler at Langston University, man. Coming up next on the Ricky Smiley Morning Show.
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11: Last year, I had back pain radiating down my right leg. 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
14: 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Let's check traffic and weather on Classics.
1: Looking pretty good on this hazy Friday morning. 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Get in the zone. Building up a little bit of volume now east on the Schuylkill Expressway. A little slow between Gulf Mills and 476. Broken down vehicle just got moved off to the shoulder there. Slows again from Girard and through Mine. South on 95 ties up Cotman down to the Betsy Ross. Accident toll Minson Township in Montgomery County. Valley Forge Road at Allentown Road. And a little trouble spot in Marlson on southbound 73. A little way south of the Evesham Road. Traffic light down wires blocking the right lane. It's time to say goodnight to that check engine light with the free AutoZone Fix Finder service. 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Mostly hazy sun through the smoke today. Continued hot with a high of 90. Partly cloudy overnight. Low 72. And then tomorrow cloudy. Showers and thunderstorms should help clear out the smoke. A more seasonable high of 87. Right now it's mostly hazy sun and 75. 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I'm Randy Chepka. 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
24: Let's take a look at the roadways. Here's traffic.
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28: 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Ricky Smiley Morning Show. All right, this is Charlie calling from Monson Hill, Maryland, traveling to Dauphin, Virginia to work. Wake up, wake up, wake up, Black County, get up and go to work.

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21: 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Let's check traffic and weather on Classics.
9: been an exceptionally quiet Friday morning so far. And this traffic report is sponsored by Allstate. Trouble now with a broken down vehicle, though, on southbound 95, just before the Betsy Ross Bridge, blocking one lane. And we were already jammed there anyway, so it's really crawling now from Cottman down to that point. And mostly typical delays in the Schuylkill, a little heavier than usual eastbound, though, from 202 in through just before 476, where another early morning broken down vehicle is still sitting off to the shoulder, attracting a little bit of attention. Still some trouble with some down wires in Marlton on southbound 73 in the vicinity of Ardsley Drive, a little way south of the Marlton Pike Eastern Road traffic light. Right lane is blocked. Some people just know you could save money on car insurance by checking Allstate first. So what are you waiting for? Check Allstate first for a quote today. You're in good hands with Allstate. Easy partial sun through the smoke today. Continued hot with a high of 90. Mostly cloudy overnight, a low of 72. And then tomorrow, cloudy. Showers and thunderstorms should help clear out the smoke. A more seasonable high of 85. Right now, partial hazy sun, 76 degrees. 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
34: Let's take a look at the roadways. Here's traffic.
35: Very few additional problems this morning. 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Only a little bit of volume in some of the usual spots. Typical delays on the Schuylkill Expressway in 95. Westbound Pennsylvania Turnpike, a little extra slow west of Downingtown Route 100. Right lane is blocked by construction between mile marker 310 and 305. It's time to say goodnight to that check engine light with the free AutoZone Fix Finder service. 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
38: 26 will sail October the 26th through November the 1st on Virgin Voyages Resilient Lady Man, and I'm going to be your host. The Ricky Smiley Morning Show is going to be broadcasting live, and our next guest will be there too, man. I attend this church, man. I love going to the church, man, right there in beautiful Birmingham, Alabama. He's a Grammy-nominated, Stellar Award-winning gospel singer, author, and the pastor of Rock City Church in Birmingham, Alabama. Ladies and gentlemen, y'all give it up for Pastor Mike Jr. Good morning, man.
39: What's up, big bro? I'm excited to be here. I'm just grateful to be alive and that God let me get handsomer. I'm getting real handsome.
40: Yes.
39: I'm handsome. Hey, that's another level of fine right there. You go from good looking to decent to handsomer.
40: Right.
38: Handsomer. I knew you was gonna come over here acting crazy. Don't do that. You know. Hey, you know, that's what we do, man. First of all, congratulations on all of your success, man. We proud of you. So would this be your first time performing on a cruise?
39: Man, this is my first time performing on the cruise. The first time I came on a cruise, I went with my parents. They had me in the worst room possible. I said I was never going back. Now I'm grown, and I'm coming with Ricky. Hey, buffet. I'm getting a fresh edge up. I'm coming handsomer. My new word is handsomer.
0: Handsomer. No buffets. Oh, we got all restaurants this time, baby. All restaurants. So look, Pastor Mike, you're going to be performing right off the Atlantic Ocean. What can we expect from your show right there off the water, that peace and serene?
39: It's going to be crazy, man. Everybody knows that when we show up, it's a party. So I love taking people on a journey. You know, the music. I'm a minister. I'm going to perform. You're going to laugh. You're going to dance. But ultimately, you're going to get to meet a man named Jesus. We just went to a festival in New Orleans, Essence Festival, the largest turnout they ever had. And everybody saying, man, like, we ain't never seen nothing like that. So I'm excited, man. I got to get my weight down, though, because I don't want to get seasick and the way my weight is and the waves. And y'all have to give me CPR on the boat.
0: No,
39: Mama.
0: We just have to give you two of them nausea pills.
1: Yep.
0: Just two.
3: Now, Pastor Mike, now, you know I just love me some fashion now, and I know that you have your own brand called Black Sheep, but what are some things that you have to make sure that you pack when you're getting ready for the cruise?
39: All right, so the first thing I got to pack, if we're being honest, I got to be honest because Rick wasn't having any other way. I got to pack my girdle, man. I done picked up a little weight. If I lift my hands in the sanctuary too loud, the bottom stomach gonna be out, so I got
4: it. Yes,
39: Lord.
1: Oh, my gosh. Okay, so as you know, the One Voyage Cruise is a party with a purpose. We're proud of that. But what do you say to people who think, if you go to church, you can't party?
5: Man.
39: I think they just got to grow up, man. I think we're in a season right now. God doesn't mind you having stuff. He minds when stuff has you.
5: Right.
39: And so for me, man, and what scripture in the Bible, think about it. Jesus performed his first miracle at the wedding in Cana of Galilee. That's a party. God doesn't mind you being saved, paid, and having a life. I think that's where we just got to have do things in D.C. and in order. And so, no, I'm coming, man. And for the naysayers, let them talk. I've learned you do what God called you to do and let him handle the rest.
1: Right.
5: Brett, y'all, Alfreda, you got to go to church with me one Sunday.
1: Oh, I can't wait.
5: Pastor might be up against the wall, blending in with the wall, and then he just come out of nowhere. And he start out singing background. He got the praise. Listen, boy, when y'all did that just another day that the Lord has kept me, man, I almost left and ran out of that. And I swear.
39: Hey, Brad, let me tell you, old school church going on, man. Let me tell you the problem, Brad. We'll be having a whole plan. The moment Ricky walk in, my whole praise team call an audible like Peyton Manning. Old school. Just another day. Ricky gets to walking.
5: Boy, Brad, I get to walking back and forth in front of that doggone pulpit, and it seems like ain't nobody there but me and them praising.
0: Come on now.
5: Brad, the church, like the spirit of God really be in the church.
0: Amen. I believe
39: yes, sir.
0: I
39: mean, yes, sir.
5: And he got kids in there, but you got grown folks like my age and older be up in there, because you done found a way to mix old school church and still feel like church with a production.
0: Yes,
39: it's good, man. Yeah. I tell everybody, a lot of people didn't have a problem with church, they just could never see themselves. And so what we try to do is we try our best to allow every person who walks through their doors to see themselves. So the people on the praise team, I got one guy in the choir. He gonna wear a bandana, a fitted hat, and some Jabot jeans every Sunday. Even if we take him on church clothes, he gonna have them jeans on with a tie.
1: Not Jabot.
39: And I tell him, but somebody come in, see themselves. So we just trying to reach all people.
0: Yes.
39: Man.
0: Yeah.
5: And when we say a party with a purpose, man, we are supporting HBCUs with the UNCF now. And I know that you are a member of Kappa Alpha Psi fraternity. So what does that mean to be a part of an event like that, you know, that supports our HBCUs?
39: No, it just means a lot, man. It's achievement in every field of human endeavor, man. So for me, we don't do enough for our own. You know what I'm saying? Like, we just gave away close to $300,000 in scholarships a couple Sundays ago to all our members. So every kid who goes to our church who graduated, I help with their tuition. Every parent, every person who got a master's, I help pay for it. 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So giving back is what I do. So when I see our HBCUs and stuff like that, one of the things I'm working on now is making sure that we represent our people, man. When you go to the Alabama game, they got $3, $4, $5 million donors But then if you go to Grambling State or Alabama State or Alabama A&M, they're fighting to make budgets. And so for me, being a part of Party With a Purpose helped me get back to the people who helped make all of us who we are.
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10: Let's take a look at the roadways. Here's traffic.
11: Generally, things are pretty good here at the end of the rush hour. It was a much lighter volume morning than usual. 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A big jam on the westbound Pennsylvania Turnpike, a little west of Downingtown. About 5 miles worth of slow driving through some right lane construction. Mile marker 310 and through 305. Typical delays on the Schuylkill Expressway. Watch for an accident on Columbus Boulevard in South Philly at Reed Street. Another accident at Upper Moreland Welsh Road at Computer Avenue. 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Hazy partial sun through the smoke today. Continued hot with a high of 90. Mostly cloudy overnight, low 72. Then tomorrow, cloudy. Showers and thunderstorms should help clear out the smoke and a more seasonable high of 85. Right now, partial hazy sun, 76 degrees. 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I'm Randy Chepigan. 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

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On the way, I've got your request for some MJB coming up later on this morning. I'm going to give you a chance to check out Stephanie Mills, Breakwater, Ivy Brothers, At The Dell. 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

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Whether you pulled up to the office or working from the crib, this is for you. It's Middays with Shayla on Classics 107.9.

0: That is her first single off the soundtrack of Strictly Business, MJB. And You Remind Me. 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I remember when they was actually, they had Mary do this promos. Back then, you know, when you come out with a single, they go around and do promo. And she was just, when I say raw, just, and it's like, you know, they were like, I don't know if this is going to work with her. It's a banging single, but. And here we are years later, MJB. Shout out to you. 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Hopefully you're doing fine. Still a little bit of a quality, air quality alert. It killed me yesterday. You can hear it in my voice. The air quality messed up my whole nasal passage and everything. Wow. But I'll be all right. I will be okay. I'll be okay. Coming up later, going to give you a chance to check out Stephanie Mills, the Octave Brothers, Breakwater at the Dell. Got that coming up. The Midday Cafe. Got that coming up. What's new with your HBCU? I got that coming up. The OJs, Cameo, Shalimar. That's on the way next with me, Bent Rock, in for Shayla, right here on Classics 107.9.
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What you know about water ice, a pretzel, and a peach tea? 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

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If you are an educator like myself, let me give me a chance to shout you out and shout out the school that you educate. We'll do that because I don't think we get the love that we should get, that we deserve. We're going to show you the way to go. 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

They'll be in town August 6th with Stephanie and, of course, Breakwater. I'll have tickets coming up next hour. Classics 107.9, The Real Sound of Philadelphia. Good morning. Good Friday morning to you. Bent Rock in for Shayla coming up. Got your request for some Teddy P. But right now, let's bounce a little. Bounce Del Valle. Zap, do what diddy. Classics 107.9. Good morning.

Tune in and turn up the nostalgia. We're taking you back with this hit. It's Middays with Shayla on The Real Sound of Philadelphia. 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

0: Oh, yes. Teddy P. West Philly, I hear you. Classics 107.9, the real sound of Philadelphia with me, Bet Rock, holding it down for Shayla. So I got a little tidbit for you. I was talking sequels. And think about this. Most sequels...
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Bent Rock, hold it down for Sailor. So, if you have tickets for the Dell Show this tomorrow, the Tasha Cobb Leonard concert for tomorrow, if you have tickets, the show has been postponed. It has been postponed. That's due to the state of emergency declared by the Commonwealth of Pennsylvania, you know, the air quality, right? Going on from the wildfires from Canada. So because of the poor air quality, the show has been postponed. That is tomorrow's show. Tomorrow's show. That is tomorrow's show. That has been postponed. It's been postponed to a new concert date. Will come up as soon as possible. All right. So if you have tickets for the Tasha Cobb's Leonard concert at the Dell for tomorrow, it has been postponed due to the poor air quality. You know, we want to make you guys safe. We want to make you guys safe. So once again, that show has been postponed. So it, as soon as a new date has been announced, we'll let you know. We want to make you safe. All right. So we'll get more details on the way. We're doing it. Okay, South Jersey, thanks for checking in. Bent Rock, hold it down for Shayla. Parliament by request on Classics.

0: We got the groove. Friday morning, Classics 107.9, the real sound of Philadelphia, holding it down for Shayla. Bet Rock, shout out to you, Del Valle. Thanks for checking in. In case you missed my announcement a couple of minutes ago, due to the state of emergency declared by the Commonwealth of Pennsylvania, the Tasha Cobbs Leonard concert at the Dell for tomorrow has been postponed. Not canceled, postponed out of caution. All right, a new concert date will be announced as soon as possible. So if you have a ticket, hold on to it. It will be honored for the rescheduled event. All right, the concert tomorrow, the Tasha Cobbs concert at the Dell, has been postponed for a later date. Hold on to those tickets. It's due to the poor air quality. It is poor, true. Started from yesterday. But make sure you hold on to those tickets. Don't forget, folks, you can celebrate Love at Sea. Renew, vow renewals. 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I want to shout out all my teachers. If you are an educator like myself, hit me up at 610-538-1131.
1: Yo, hey, is this Beth?
0: Yes, it is. How you doing, my brother?
1: Hey, Beth. What's going on? This is Brother Harold. I'm in the school system myself. I'm on the facilities end. So we keep the building up and running.
0: How long you been doing that?
1: I've been in the facility world for 20 years, but just with the school system, I'm on my fifth year.
0: All right. Well, thanks for checking. Yeah, because I'm in my 10th year, and sometimes I'd be like, I don't want to go in.
1: Hey. Yeah, I know. I was thinking about it because once I found out that you were an educator, I said, this is his time. A little bit of downtime right now.
0: You got that right, brother.
1: Yeah. But I appreciate you, man. I love your old school music. I'm an old school DJ from back in the day, too, man. So I love your music, man.
0: I'm doing old school hip-hop at 12 o'clock. Make sure you check me out, all right?
1: Okay, man. Keep doing what you're doing, man.
0: Hey, Classics, who's this?
2: What's up? My name is Evan, and I am a substitute teacher in Delaware.
0: How long you been substitute?
2: I've been substituting, but I'm originally from Jersey. So okay. 10 years like you. I was listening to the show, and I'm a DJ as well. Yeah, man. I just like give you a shout out. And shout out to everybody. My name is Evan, and my DJ name is Money Murph. And it's dope, and thank you for shouting out all the educators out there.
0: Oh, it's a struggle sometimes, but you know what? I love what I do. And when you buy into your scholars, they will buy into you. When you buy into your scholars, they will buy into you. 610-538-1131. Educators, holla at your boy. Coming up next hour, Stephanie Mills, Isley Brothers Breakwater at the Dell. I'll give you that shot, too. It's Classics 107.9.
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0: Maybe not too much, because then you're going to fall asleep at the show. Then head on over to the spectacular Excite Center for Wayne Brady this Saturday. Motown legend Smokey Robinson, September 18th. They got the Yacht Rock Review. That is music from Michael McDonald, Steely Dan, the Doobie Brothers, Christopher Cross, and so much more. Then they've got the I Love the 80s Tour, September 26th. And honey, Jimmy Jam and Terry Lewis touchdown on that stage October 30th to benefit the Kenny Gamble Universal Charter Schools. 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

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I've got a pair of tickets for you to check out Stephanie Mills, the Ozzy Brothers, and Breakwater at the Del. 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

0: Rick James had already proven himself as a producer, as a creator, a curator, of course, providing the sound for Tina Marie a couple of years prior. But then in 83, he came out with this group called the Mary Jane Girls, and here was their first single, All Night Long, as we give it to you on a Friday morning on Classics 107.9, The Real Sound of Philadelphia with me, Bent Rock, holding it down for Sayla. Don't forget, folks, if you had tickets for tomorrow's Tasha Cobb Leonard concert at the Dell, it has been postponed due to the Commonwealth of Pennsylvania's state of emergency for the poor air quality. So because of that, they have postponed it. They have postponed the date. They have postponed the date. So if you have tickets, you need to hold on to those tickets when they announce a later date for the Tasha Cobb Leonard concert for tomorrow. Speaking of the Dell, I've got a pair of tickets. I'm looking at them right now. It says the Isley Brothers. It says Stephanie Mills. It says Breakwater. Thursday, August 6th at the Dell. I'll look out for lucky caller number 9 at 610-538-1131 for a chance to win these tickets right here in my hand. In my hand. Don't forget at 12 o'clock, the Midday Cafe, as I salute some old school hip hop. And I've got Bobby B, Michael Jackson, Luther, and caller 9. Hit me up right now to win right here on Classics 107.9.
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6: You're welcome so much.
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0: 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We are having a party, and of course, let's party at the Dell, looking out for lucky caller number 9.
1: Hi.
0: How you doing, my sis?
1: I am doing wonderful. How are you?
0: I'm doing great. Where are you calling from?
1: I am calling from Norristown. This is Shirley.
0: Hey, Shirley, you like Stephanie Mills?
1: Yes, I do.
0: Isley Brothers?
1: Isley Brothers, that's right. And Breakwater, right?
0: We can't forget about them, right?
1: Absolutely.
0: Congratulations. You're lucky caller 9. You're going to check them out at the Dell Thursday, August 6th, okay?
1: Thank you so much.
0: There you have it. Stand by. Midday Cafe coming up next as we take it back to life, soul to soul, on Classics 107.9.

This one goes out to everybody on the J-O-B. 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

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Bent Rock, holding it down for Sailor. The Midday Cafe, Friday edition, straight ahead as we salute with some old school hip hop. Before that, how about if we groove you? Little King Floyd on Classics 107.9.

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The weekend is on. Shout out all my Midday Cafe followers. I appreciate you. Shout out, of course, to Deborah Smith. Thank you for listening, Mom. Kathleen Pointer, thank you for listening, Auntie. We do it, all right? Paying tribute to some old school hip hop, some old school hip hop. Let me see if I can do this right. So if you like that old school hip hop, rock with me. Bent Rock, Midday Cafe, let's do it.

breaks to make you a superstar. Breaks to win and breaks to lose. 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And these are the breaks. 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And if you deserve a

0: 83. It's like that on one side, Sucker MCs on the other, Profile Records, what y'all know about that as we take you back to the essence of hip-hop. Shout out, of course, to the Basement Party today at 5 o'clock, and of course extended from 5 to 9, and then me with the classic spins from 9 until midnight right here at Classics 107.9, the real sound of Philadelphia with me. Heavy hitter, Bedrock, that is what I do, okay? I'm holding it down for Sailor coming up. What's new at your local HBCU? 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

0: 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Or have a kid attending one? Shayla wants to talk to you. Here's what's new with the HBCU.
1: Brent Rock hanging out for Shayla. And what is new at your HBCU? Well, let's travel down to Livingstone College in North Carolina. They've got a scholarship program, Del Valle, that I know, parents, you want to hear about this. Let's check in with the president of Livingstone College and Dr. Tony Davis. Good afternoon, sir. And how are you feeling?
2: 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Living my best life, man. 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And right now, Livingstone College is one of the fastest growing HBCUs in the country. We've grown 44% in the last 3 years. And I'm offering scholarship opportunity to young men and women from the Northeast, all over the country, because many young people want to go to college. And guess what? They just don't have the means. I know what that's like, to have the brains, but no bridges, to have the desire and no dollars. 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And you have high academic standing, academic potential, academic promise, and again, academic prowess. 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All you have to do is to find the Office of Admission on our website, or just contact me directly, president13@livingstone.edu. And I ask the question all the time all over the country, who you with, LC?
1: Okay, so if I have a scholar right now in the Philadelphia, in the Del Valley, let's say has about a 3.5 average, I can get a scholarship, a full ride scholarship at Livingstone?
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1: 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Dr. Davis, thank you very much, okay?
2: All right, man. Peace and blessings.
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0: You can't wash the car at 15 degrees. You can't wash it at 85 degrees. 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You can try to grill at 15 degrees, but you can grill better when it's 85 degrees. 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Me, Bent Rock, holding it down for Shayla. And good old summertime for us educators. Like I said, it is our downtime, you know? But think back to school. So think back to school. School District of Philly, back to school bus tour. It is going to kick in. All right? Families in need of supplies. Like, you need a backpack. You need school supplies. Required immunizations, physicals, resources for the entire family, more. 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Okay? Anita Baker, I've got Lisa Colt Jam, the OJ, straight ahead with me, Bent Rock, holding it down for Sailor right here on Classics 107.9. Good afternoon.
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You gotta look out for them. They got that knife. You ever see that Crocodile Dundee knife? There you go. 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

0: Classics 107.9, The Real Sound of Philadelphia with me, Bent Rock. That's it. My time to go two steps to the left. Before I go, I want to remind you guys that the Tasha Cobbs Leonard concert at the Dell tomorrow has been postponed due to the state of emergency declared by the Commonwealth of Pennsylvania. Poor air quality, folks. So if you have a pair of tickets, please hold on to it. They will announce a date as soon as possible. So hold on to that ticket. And I think they're going to lift it. They didn't lift it yet, so it's just been bad. It was bad yesterday, bad today.
1: Man, you can't even see the skyline today.
0: I'm telling you.
1: It's crazy.
2: The smell in the air, though, it's ridiculous.
1: It's ridiculous.
2: Yeah, it's ridiculous.
0: Just because you can't see it sometimes don't mean it's not going to affect you.
2: No, that's real. That's real. That's
0: real. B Nation, how you guys doing?
2: What's happening? Happy Friday, bro.
1: Friday!
0: So you know me, right? I'm hungry.
2: Of course you are.
1: Always.
0: It's been 5 hours, yo! Can a Jamaican be hungry?
1: You know what? It's unbelievable that you're not larger.
3: It's, right. It's in your it's in your DNA. You're just a big foodie, bro. That's it.
1: I mean, and there's no shame in this game. He will
3: at
1: beg,
3: all.
1: Will awesome. Beg for food. He should have a sign.
0: Some jerk chicken and some rice, some peas, and some veg, you know.
3: Will work for food.
1: Yo, you need to go to Jamaican D's.
0: What's that?
2: Uptown.
1: Let me tell you.
2: For real?
1: They catered the party I did last night when I say
0: okay.
3: Shout out to my man Dave. What up, Dave?
1: Yo.
3: Yeah.
0: Okay.
3: Yeah.
0: All right, brother, may I calm you down?
3: Yeah.
0: What you got? What you guys got going on today?
2: Of course, tickets for our basement party, culture catch-up, crazy news,
0: all right,
2: and our Friday shenanigans.
0: Extended basement party, right, Touch?
2: Yes, sir.
0: And I'm right back at you, right on your tail, brother.
2: 9 o'clock.
0: Yeah. B Nation coming up next right here. Classics 107.9. Holla.
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1: We made it to the weekend.
0: Oh my God, and I had so much fun last night. I hosted the white party for Kurt, right?
1: Nice.
2: Uncle
0: and
2: Kurt.
0: And then I even made it over to the Dell to check out Tamia and Kim.
1: Dope.
0: All in one night.
1: Yeah.
0: I am a beast.
1: You was on tour.
0: I was.
1: Yes, you were.
0: All by myself acting grown outside.
1: All right,
0: what?
1: Now.
0: We've got a great show, though.
1: Mm-hmm.
0: A 4-hour basement party, tickets to give away to see Jeffrey Osborne.
1: Of course.
0: Howard Hewitt and the Whispers. Crazy news, culture catch up, and all that good stuff.
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0: If you know like I know, you're gonna hold on tight and never let it go. It's hard to find, Dutch. Yeah. Just saying. Mm-hmm. It's Classics 107.9. Believe it or not, the kids are ready to go back to class.
1: And I'm sure the parents are happy.
0: Oh, please believe that part. Mm-hmm. What? And once again, we're teaming with the School District of Philadelphia as we present the Back to School Bus Tour. Everything that families need to get the youngins back in the classroom. We're talking free backpacks and school supplies and free school required immunizations and physicals and resources for the entire family. And of course, we're bringing the music, the games, and the giveaways, and all the fun fair touch, you know?
1: Yep. 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
1: There you go.
0: 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I know they're listening like, we don't want to hear that.
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0: Oh, marvelous Marvin Gaye. Touch, if you can see, I'm standing right here in front of you getting my bop on.
1: Got a brand new hip and don't know how to sit.
0: What? Yes. The first time I bop with it, though. Okay.
1: How you feel? You feel good?
0: It's a good bopping hip. Yeah, okay. I like it. Friday, let the shenanigans begin.
1: Of course.
0: All right, Culture Ketchup's coming up, Touch.
1: What are we talking about?
0: Sadly, we've lost a sitcom icon.
1: Mm-hmm.
0: Yes. And Craig Melvin of the Today Show got a crazy scare yesterday morning.
1: Oh, wow.
0: It was really scary. And Seth Rogen, with his crazy smoking self, said he just experienced the best day of his career. You're not going to believe what happened.
1: Oh, boy.
0: Culture Ketchup coming up. Keep it locked right here.

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1: So thoughts and prayers, y'all, going out to the family of Hal Williams, who passed away at the age of 91. He was known for playing the role Smitty on Sanford and Son as the cop, and also Lester from the TV show 227.
2: Yup, he was married to Marla Gibbs. Remember that?
1: And father of a young Regina King.
2: Yes! My favorite role, though, was Smitty on Sanford and Son. We used to play off the white cop and translate what he was saying.
1: Right.
2: Oh, I still look at reruns.
1: And still laugh.
2: And still laugh. That's what he said. It was laughter, laughter, laughter, and more laughter. Rest in peace and power, sir. A 5-decade career, Touch.
1: Wow.
2: Wow. Respect. All right, this is kind of scary, Touch. Yesterday morning, an intruder was arrested after storming the set of the Today Show.
1: I caught this story.
2: It happened at 9 o'clock in the morning. Where was security? They say this crazy man was looking for Al Roker, but instead confronted Craig Melvin, yelling all kinds of racial slurs at him and whatnot. Somebody lock him up and sit him down.
1: All I'm going to say is somebody on that security team is getting fired, if they ain't
2: you
1: fired already.
2: You got to lose your job.
1: Yeah, for real.
2: All right, Touch, I'm moving to San Francisco.
1: Why are you moving to San Fran?
2: Because a board just approved cannabis cafes.
1: Oh, right up your alley.
2: What? You know my dream is to eat a blueberry muffin, drink some blueberry tea.
1: And smoke some blueberry.
2: And smoke some blueberry bud all at one time. Sounds like a great lunch and snack to me.
1: And a nap afterwards.
2: Oh, a nice nap. Hey, speaking of cannabis, I was watching the Jimmy Kimmel Show the other night and Seth Rogen was on. He said this was the highlight of his career. Guess what happened?
1: What happened?
2: Paul McCartney, the Sir Paul McCartney, walked up to him asking him if he wanted to blow a stick of doob with him.
1: Whoa.
2: He couldn't believe it. This is not a rumor. They actually showed the picture of him sparking up the doob with, yes, the infamous Beatle.
1: Wow.
2: Oh, I was cracking up.
1: Can you say his career is complete?
2: Complete. That's what he said, the best day of his life.
1: Come on.
2: And that, ladies and gentlemen, is today's Culture Ketchup, brought to you by PA Health and Wellness and WellCare. Two names, one company.
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0: hear you, Eddie. As long as you loving me and I'm loving you and you taking care of me,
1: everything's all right.
0: Everything gonna be all right, Touch. It's Classics 107.9. I tell you one thing, it's not all right outside. And due to the state of emergency declared by the Commonwealth of Pennsylvania and the dangerously poor air quality and the ongoing fires in Canada, the Tasha Cobb Leonard concert scheduled for tomorrow at the Dell has been postponed out of an abundance of caution.
2: Okay.
0: They're saying that the safety and well-being of their guests, the artists, and of course the staff is a high priority. And we don't want nobody getting their praise on getting sick.
2: So right.
0: That part.
2: Right.
0: Hold on to your tickets, though, folks, okay? They will be honored at another time.
1: It is.
0: I know one thing. Coming August the 6th to the Dell, my boys, Breakwater.

0: Lady B.
1: I love her.
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2: We are the sound of Philadelphia.
3: Love and happiness.

0: I know one thing. He was moaning when them grits hit him.
1: You know what?
0: I was just, no, seriously. I was just thinking about it.
1: You are all wrong.
0: No, I am. Well, he's okay, so it's not that bad.
1: Oh, God.
0: But have you ever got popped with grits when you were cooking them?
2: Oh, yeah.
0: He hurt.
2: Yeah, that and grease.
0: Yo, oh. That woman was trying to take his life. I'm not even joking about that. Like, I couldn't imagine somebody throwing some on me.
2: I just think about the Madea movie.
0: Yup, okay.
2: Oh.
0: Grit ball.
2: Jeez. How do we get here?
0: Oh, I'm sorry. Life be life, and that's how we got here. Okay. Things just be happening. It's Classics 107.9. I'll tell you another thing that's happening. Mm. The One Voyage 2026. That's a party with a purpose. And talk about getting your laugh on. Our very own Ricky Smiley will be in the building, and so will D.O. Hughley.
2: Dumb two fools right there.
0: And your man, DJ Kid Capri.
2: Kid Capri.
0: We're talking world-class entertainment aboard the One Voyage this year. Like I said, it is a party with a purpose, October 26th through November the 1st. 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
2: 214-495-1963.
0: 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It's a party with a purpose.
2: Mm-hmm.
0: Yeah. Get your party on and send somebody to school, y'all.
2: There it is.
0: Get your cabins today.
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5: 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You made the wall come tumbling down. 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And you didn't even allow death to stop Jesus, who we all know is still teaching as strong as ever. So all that we ask of you today, dear God, is to please help us to never forget that for with you, our God, nothing is impossible.
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24: 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I'm Manuel. It's Minority Mental Health Awareness Month. And joining me right now, once again, is therapist and mental health professional Margo Jackson, representing Serenity Safe Haven. We're talking about black men in mental health. What about black women in emotional wellness? Well, Margo, you're a strong black woman. When does being strong become exhausting? And what are some signs that stress, anxiety, or depression may be hiding behind a smile?
25: There are so many people hiding behind smiles and going through handling their business with a smile on their face because they have to. They can't bring the stress from home, but it may come out when they're driving or walking down the street, or they're looking mean, like they're mad at the world. And then how they treat people in the stores, how they treat people just in passing, or how they treat their coworkers. You can see the emotional stress or the weight of the world on their shoulders, but they may put a smile on their face to mask it.
24: How do you know that they're masking it? How can you tell?
25: The eyes are the windows to the soul. That's how you can tell. If you look people in the eye and then they avoid eye contact, that's, you know, they're coming from a place of pain. The fact that they may not be, you can say, how are you feeling? And they'd be like, I'm all right. But behind that, I'm all right, is meaning I'm not all right. But they're not saying I'm not all right.
24: Well, how do you know they're not just shy?
25: You can tell by the tone of their voice.
24: Okay.
25: You can tell by, hey, I'm okay. Or you can tell by, like their body language. It's not just by the eyes, but by the body language that goes with it.
24: We're talking to Margo Jackson, renowned therapist here in Philadelphia. The name is what it is, a safe haven. No judgment, right?
25: No judgment.
24: Where again is it located?
25: Serenity Safe Haven is located at 5520 Chester Avenue and 8410 Bustleton Avenue. The phone numbers are 215-944-4444 or 215-884.
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0: Let me give you the visual touch.
1: Oh boy.
0: Ashmat is in our studio. When I say she is getting it in,
1: oh boy,
0: she is over there dancing her little heart out.
1: It's Friday.
0: It's Friday.
2: Clearly.
0: And I don't care what Teddy said, the party is not over. As a matter of fact,
1: it's just beginning.
0: It's just beginning. And we got a 4-hour basement party coming up.
1: Come on now.
0: Trust and believe.
1: Yes, indeed.
0: All right, crazy news is on its way.
1: What are we talking about?
0: It looks like black bears in Colorado are doing their best to try to cool off.
1: Okay.
0: Because they're suffering from that serious drought. And there's a black lab named Tokyo that got a hold on to some special Scooby snacks.
1: Oh?
0: And skydivers in 43 different countries just broke a Guinness World Record for doing something at the very same time.
1: Say what?
0: Crazy news coming up.

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2: Happy Friday.
3: It's Friday.
4: Happy Friday, ladies and gentlemen. So there's a serious drought going on in Colorado, causing big black bears to find any way to cool off.
5: Big black what?
2: Bears, Anthony.
4: A woman caught this on camera. A big black bear chilling in her dog's pool.
2: On her back porch, Touchstone. I mean, like, he's just splishing and splashing and having a good time. I would have pooped my pants
4: if
2: I walked out on my deck and saw a big-ass black bear in my dog's pool.
4: Yeah, no. I'm staying in the house.
2: Yeah, I'm good.
5: For a second, I almost thought you said big black what?
2: You know what?
5: I don't blame the bear because it's been hot. Okay?
2: I might
5: be in a doggy pool next.
2: Speaking of doggy pools.
5: Yes, speaking of doggy pools, listen, sometimes not all Scooby snacks are good Scooby snacks. Okay?
4: Ruh-roh, Roach.
5: Yes. So there's a 5-year-old beautiful black lab named Tokyo, and she lives in Scotland with her family. And as they were going on a normal hike up Scotland's biggest mountain, she got herself into somebody's edibles that they left behind.
4: Oh!
5: Mm-hmm.
2: And what happened?
5: And her owner noticed something was wrong. She was looking a little lethargic. Something was off. So they said, we're calling off the walk. Let's go down the mountain. And then it starts to storm and rain. So they said, we got to stop. This is unsafe. Let's call the paramedics. They call paramedics. They come over. They said, this dog is high.
4: What?
5: They said, this dog is high. So after a laugh and, you know, feeling bad, dog is doing absolutely fine. But let's just say she got herself a little Scooby snack.
2: A serious Scooby snack.
4: Right?
2: Oh, that is just messed up. All right, y'all. I think when one person skydives that they're crazy, right?
4: Yes, mm-hmm. Agreed.
2: Like, who would just want to jump out of a plane?
5: I used to want to.
2: I don't.
4: No,
2: I don't. I never did.
4: Nope.
2: Mm-mm. Well, get this. A total of 31,075 skydivers coordinated in 43 different countries to break a Guinness World Record of that many crazy people jumping out of planes at one time in one day.
5: Here we go with this Guinness book. I gotta think of something. We gotta think of something together. There are three of us.
2: Look, it's my mission. I'm gonna break somebody's record somehow.
5: Okay.
2: Even though I'm in there already for the first female rapper.
4: Hey, there you go.
5: Put the applause on that.
2: Just
5: put the applause
2: point that
5: on
2: out.
5: That.
4: Talk heavy.
2: And that, ladies and gentlemen, is today's crazy news. Y'all know for a fact we cannot make this nonsense up.
4: At all.
2: We're Classics 107.9, taking a break, paying a few bills. Hold tight, we'll be right back.
5: B, you want a Scooby snack?
2: I do.
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2: 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I'm Manuel. It's Minority Mental Health Awareness Month. And joining me right now, once again, is therapist and mental health professional, Margo Jackson, representing Serenity Safe Haven. Now, when you're a man, you don't want to ever be perceived as weak. And when it comes to mental illness, that for a lot of men

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3: We've got a broken down vehicle on 76. 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Schuylkill westbound. It's between Girard Avenue and Montgomery Drive. Off to the shoulder at this point, but heavy delays go back to University Avenue. More volume further westbound at Sevier Boulevard to Belmont. Coming back eastbound with jam up Boulevard to South Street. 95 has delays northbound Girard Avenue to Bridge Street. Watch for a vehicle fire in Burlington County, New Jersey. 295 southbound between 206 and Florence Columbus Road in the right lane, and it's heavy back to 130. Every now and then you find a deal where you get more and pay less. 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

0: I can't stop thinking about that Tracy Ellis story about Michael Jackson.
1: Right?
0: It's so funny. Classics 107.9. So Archwell Health is hosting their grand opening this coming Tuesday, July 21st from 11 to 1. Your girl Lady B and the Classics crew will be in the building so we can all tour the newest location together.
1: Mm-hmm.
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0: And they've got Archwell Health swag as well. So

0: Classics 107.9. We are the real sound of Philly. Guess what memory popped up on my phone the other day?
1: What's that?
0: The day Kyra took Albie Shore on her prom.
1: Oh, wow.
0: She will never live that down.
1: Ever.
0: She said it was horrible. Girls kept trying to get pictures and autographs. It was crazy. And by the way, that was Al's idea, not hers.
1: Oh, wow.
0: He was like, I missed my prom. Can I go on yours? Too funny. All right, Touch, I'm getting hyped. August 23rd, it's going down in a major way.
1: Yes, yes.
0: It's our annual basement party, a.k.a. everybody's reunion at the Dell. This year, hitting the stage, we've got Kumo D,
1: mm-hmm.
0: Kwame.
1: Who else?
0: The Force MDs.
1: Keep going.
0: Tracy Lee.
1: Talk some more.
0: The Tough Crew.
1: Who else?
0: The Large Professor.
1: Come on.
0: Sweet Tea.
1: Mm-hmm.
0: The Crown Rulers, and of course, you on the ones and twos.
1: Come on now.
0: That's going to be a party.
1: A whole party.
0: A whole old school hip hop party. But wait, I forgot. Silk gonna be getting freaky in the building.
1: Oh, yeah.
0: I was listening to that song yesterday, like, they is just straight up nasty.
1: Yeah, and that was 1992.
0: Somebody,
1: three?
0: I think, yeah.
1: Yeah.
0: I know the women are gonna love it. I know that.
1: Oh, 100%. Yes.
0: Get your tickets now at ClassicsPhilly.com or the Dell Box Office.
1: It is.
0: And I think we're gonna be there for another Two for Tuesday coming up.
1: Yes.
0: So stay tuned, people.
1: Mm-hmm.
0: We're gonna be outside once again at the Dell. 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We're going to take a break. And when we return, we will be
1: commercial free.
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2: It's Clancy's 107.9. I'm Manuel. It's Minority Mental Health Awareness Month. And joining me right now, once again, is therapist and mental health professional Margo Jackson, representing Serenity Safe Haven. We're talking about black men in mental health. What about black women in emotional wellness? Well, Margo, you're a strong black woman. When does being strong become exhausting? And what are some signs that stress, anxiety, or depression may be hiding behind a smile?
3: There are so many people hiding behind smiles and going through handling their business with a smile on their face because they have to. They can't bring the stress from home, but it may come out when they're driving or walking down the street, or they're looking mean, like they're mad at the world. And then how they treat people in the stores, how they treat people just in passing, or how they treat their coworkers. You can see the emotional stress or the weight of the world on their shoulders, but they may put a smile on their face to mask it.
2: How do you know that they're masking it? How can you tell?
3: The eyes are the windows to the soul. That's how you can tell. If you look people in the eye and then they avoid eye contact, that's, you know, they're coming from a place of pain. The fact that they may not be, you can say, how are you feeling? And they'd be like, I'm all right. But behind that, I'm all right, is meaning I'm not all right. But they're not saying I'm not all right.
2: Well, how do you know they're not just shy?
3: You can tell by the tone of their voice.
2: Okay.
3: You can tell by, hey, I'm okay. Or you can tell by, like their body language. It's not just by the eyes, but by the body language that goes with it.
2: 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No judgment, right?
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2: Where again is it located?
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6: Watch for an overturned vehicle on 76. Report brought to you by Wawa Hoagie Fest. 76 westbound, it's between the Boulevard and City Avenue. The two right lanes are blocked. The traffic is crawling back to Montgomery Drive. Eastbound side of 76, we're heavy Blue Route to Belmont and the Boulevard to South Street. Broken down vehicle, 95 northbound at Bridge Street in the right lane. That's heavy back to Girard. Further northbound, we back up Cottman to Academy. Wall Ribbon Bridge heading down the shore. Eastbound stacks up the entire length. 42 backs up southbound, 295 to Lower Landing Road. Hoagie Fest is back. Get a shorty hoagie, chips, and a drink for $6. 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

0: You know, Touch, as I look at our calendar, we are going to wind down the month of August in a major way.
1: Oh, man.
0: First, we're going to bring the R&B on the 20th to the Dell.
1: Yes.
0: With Atlantic Star. When they sing that song, I'm going to lose my whole mind.
1: Oh, sure. Yeah.
0: Climax, the SOS Band, and Evelyn Champagne King.
1: For sure.
0: And then 3 days later, we're going to go back.
1: Right back.
0: For my basement party.
1: Oh, man, that's how you close it out.
0: Okay, that's how you end the summer season.
1: It is.
0: Yes. For all my Any for Lifers and my candy girls, this one's for you.

0: Can I imitate you real quick?
1: Okay,
0: this is what you were saying. August 23rd at the Dell, get your tickets, stop playing. Does that sound like you?
1: Yeah, that would be me. Guilty as charged. August 23rd, get your tickets, stop playing. Come on. You know what it is? It's going to be a good time that day.
0: Oh, it's going to be a good time. Absolutely. Get your tickets, family. We're going to have some fun that night.
1: Yes, indeed. Speaking of fun, 4-hour basement party coming up. Nah, we do hip hop at 5 o'clock, baby.
0: Mm-hmm.
1: Get ready.
0: Can't wait.

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We see you. We're the real sound of Philadelphia. 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

Yo, when Lawrence Professor hits this on stage, my God! August 23rd, get your tickets, stop playing!

Still in the 90s, though. Oh.

0: So, ladies and gentlemen, I know y'all didn't know that my partner, my DJ, is also a professor.
1: I mean, you know, I take you to school every now and then. Okay. Class and session, you know.
0: Dropping gems.
1: Show you where stuff comes from.
0: That's what I'm talking about.
1: Yes, sir.
0: You know what? We need to do a thing every Friday and make the youngins listen.
1: Oh.
0: So they can learn a little something, something.
1: Oh.
0: We should call it Youngin Friday.
1: Young Friday.
0: Y'all assignment is to listen.
1: Yeah.
0: So y'all know the history of this hip-hop thing.
1: Pay a little attention. You may learn a little something.
0: You know what I'm saying, Touch?
1: I mean.
0: All right, Touch, before we give away these tickets, got to say it again. Due to the state of the emergency declared by the Commonwealth of Pennsylvania and the dangerously poor air quality, tomorrow's concert with Tasha Cobbs Leonard is postponed.
1: So hold on to your tickets.
0: That's what I was ready to say. Not canceled, but postponed.
1: Yeah.
0: So like Touch said, hold on to your tickets, and we'll let you know when we're going to reschedule that. And these are the words of the Dell. They care about their family. They care about their workers. They care about their staff, the artists, the audience, everybody.
1: Listen, and if you've been out there long enough, you know what it is outside.
0: It is not
1: a game.
0: Super
1: smoky, yeah.
0: I was telling Touch today, last night I was on the top of the hill.
1: Right.
0: At the Mann Music Center. I couldn't see the skyline. Today on the way to work, I pulled over at the plateau. And I'm like, damn, I can't see one building.
1: That's crazy.
0: That's crazy.
1: Yeah.
0: Yeah. No one needs to inhale all that.
1: No.
0: That is way too much.
1: Yeah.
0: All right, family, as promised, we've got tickets.
1: What we got?
0: It's another party in the park with Jeffrey Osborne, The Whispers, and Howard Hewitt.
1: Right.
0: That's how we're winding down the summer season. Saturday, August the 29th. Caller number 9-610-538-1131 is my number. Do yourself a favor and turn that radio down and get off that speaker, because y'all getting on my last nerve. No one has listened to me this week, Touch. Not one person.
1: Oh, no, they never do. They're big,
0: like,
1: on the speaker.
0: Every person that called was on their speakerphone. You know what they say? Oh, I'm sorry, Lady B. My bad, my bad. Wait a minute.
1: Nope.
0: Anybody got time for y'all? 610-538-1131. Jeffrey Osborne, The Whispers, and Howard Hewitt. Come and get them.
1: Go to the left coast real quick before we go.
2: Here goes the neighborhood.
1: Crazy.

0: 107.9, talk to me. Who's this?
1: This is Marcelia.
0: Marcelia, guess what?
1: Oh, my goodness, Lady B. After the day I've had, oh, my goodness, thank you. I guess I'm number 9.
0: You are number 9. Let me stop playing with you, girl. Yes!
1: Oh, thank you, thank you, thank you. I'm so excited.
0: That's what's up. Are you at work?
1: No, I'm at home.
0: You're just calm and quiet. I know that's right.
1: I am, because I just got finished walking up and down the steps, and I'm hot and sweaty, and I sat down to catch my breath.
0: Well, there you go. While you're catching it, you are winning. You will be at the Dell Music Center Saturday, August 29th, for some Jeffrey Osborne and Howard Hewitt and the Legendary Whispers.
1: Wow. Thank you so much. I am so excited. I've been wanting to go.
0: Well, it's your lucky day. Tell everybody the station that made it happen for you.
1: 107.9.
0: Hold on. You know, Touchy Rockin' is easy, making me think of my sister Buff.
2: Right.
0: She loves some NWA.
2: Yes, she did. Yes, she did.
0: Wow. All right, let's take a break. We got a 4-hour edition of the Basement Party, so you already know.
2: Yes, indeed.
0: It is more of all of that after all of this. We'll be back.
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0: 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Shout out to all my Kid and Play fans that showed up to Camden's waterfront to check them out the other night. They say the show was all that touch.
1: Yeah, shout out to our big homie DJ Cash Money too.
0: They straight up had a house party on the waterfront.
1: Yeah, yes, they did.
0: But we gotta lift our man Play up in prayers. They say he got a little ill.
2: Oh wow.
0: After the show.
2: Speedy recovery, Play.
0: Yeah. Come on, baby, get better.
2: Mm-hmm.
0: All right, Touch is Friday. I have requests.
2: Run them down there.
0: In honor of the anniversary of Biz yesterday, I want to hear some Make the Music.
2: I got you.
0: I want some Roxy and Shantae because that made me think of her. Been following my girl Salt. Can I get some Get Up?
2: I got you.
0: And of course, it wouldn't be Friday if I didn't hear Public Enemy.
2: But of course.
0: Yeah. And some more Kid and Play. Can we get that?
2: I got you.
0: All right, last thing. I know you're getting on my nerves, right?
2: Yeah, but no.
0: Special Ed.
2: Okay.
0: Okay, that's it?
2: That's it? Okay.
0: All right.
2: Good.
0: What we do on a Friday, baby. More of the basement party. Straight ahead with all of my requests and then some.
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14: 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Get in the zone. Walt Whitman heavy eastbound the entire length. Earlier broken down vehicle out of the way. 42 south jams 55 to Lower Landing Road. Schuylkill heavy westbound University to Devine and the Boulevard to Belmont. 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

0: see, I'm not down on electronics, alright? 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
1: Look, ES, let me just kick it to you like this. That's just the way it is.
0: That's the way it is.

0: because I know y'all down with the program too.
1: Yeah, you better know it, because I just got the funky fresh leather trench from this dude, and I'm about to get me some big Amazon earrings.
2: So what is you saying? 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That's 10 karat junk. 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
0: Oh, yeah.

0: Cootie Patootie from Brooklyn. I love me some Special Ed.
1: That's the big homie right there.
0: It's Classics 107.9. It's a basement party, the 4-hour edition with your girl B and Touch Tizzle. All right, Touch, I told you what I did last night.
1: Yeah, time for you to go home, put your feet up, rest your hip and all
0: that. I was going to hang out some more tonight.
1: What? You outside today?
0: I'm outside again, Touch.
1: Okay.
0: That's what single girls do. They be outside, man.
1: Okay.
0: And shout out to my man, Brian Green, because you know what's going down tomorrow at Uncle B's Greenery.
1: Yeah, going to be a good time.
0: It is going to be a good time. You going to hold me down from here?
1: I got you.
0: Thank you, baby.
1: You got it.
0: All right, for the rest of you, have a wonderful weekend. Try to stay inside and avoid the smoke. It's not healthy. God willing, I'll check for you guys on Monday at 2.
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0: 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It's Friday night's basement party on a smoky Friday. Good people, make sure you do your best to stay inside and avoid from being outside as much as possible because this smoke is still thick, y'all. All right? That is the TSA, the Touch Tone Service announcement for Friday night. We got a little bit more partying to do. Y'all stick around. It's Classics. Don't move.
1: Yo, Philly, it's your girl, Lady B, and you know what time it is. It's my annual basement party at the Dell Music Center, Sunday, August 23rd.
0: Hold up, B, you talking about the party that's basically a big family reunion?
1: 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And this year, it's going to be crazy.

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2: At some point, body pain may creep in and become your reality that day. But Aleve is here to keep you moving. One pill gives you up to 12 hours of body pain relief. So don't let pain hold you back. Try Aleve today. Use as directed.
3: May we please pause for a minute of prayer. Oh dear God, creator of the entire universe, we stop what we are doing to say thank you and to let you know that we appreciate having you in our lives. Because of our belief in you, God, our understanding of your greatness and your mercy, and most importantly, our witnessing of your awesome power and unlimited ability, we know that you can empower us to accomplish that which may appear impossible. You did not let the sea stop Moses. You parted the waters. You did not allow the wall to stop Joshua. You made the wall come tumbling down. You didn't allow the giant to stop David. And you didn't even allow death to stop Jesus, who we all know is still teaching as strong as ever. So all that we ask of you today, dear God, is to please help us to never forget that for with you, our God, nothing is impossible. Hallelujah and amen.
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2: 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I'm Manuel. It's Minority Mental Health Awareness Month. And joining me right now, once again, is therapist and mental health professional Margo Jackson, representing Serenity Safe Haven. Many parents want to protect their children, but today's teens face challenges previous generations never experienced. How can Black families create homes where young people feel safe talking about anxiety, depression, bullying, or thoughts of self-harm without fear or shame?
3: These teens out here, a lot of them are suffering. A lot of them are out here acting out and doing things because they have a number of things working against them. The lack of a structured environment, okay? Mom can be doing the best she can, but if she's out working, who's watching the kid? If she's working two jobs, where's dad? So many of our homes are single parent homes. An unfortunate reality in our communities, and they don't have the support. Imagine you're trying to take care of three kids and you don't even have a sister you can call on, or a brother you can call on, or even a cousin, aunt, uncle, grandparent you can call on to step in and help. There are so many families out here that are divided, disconnected. Our kids need help. They need people who will show them the way and teach them right from wrong. Understanding that back in the day when we grew up, we didn't have cell phones. We didn't have social media.
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3: Understand something. 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